0: 102.7. Aspen, pura música a las 24 horas.
1: Tell me a secret. 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I want to know about one special secret.
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Girl, I love you just the way you are.

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1: 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Pura música.